track from Licky Lee. It's called Knife in the Heart. Brand new music on Kansas City's listener-supported 90.9 The Bridge from her brand new release, The After Party. And really, very much worth going to check out because, I mean, look, it's Licky Lee. It's just good. Welcome into the 7 o'clock hour. Coming up, Blur. We're going to hear from Tank and the Bangas. I've got The Wire on the way. Right now, it's Young the Giant with their latest Different Kind of Love on The Bridge.

0: featuring Lucky Day. That is Tank and the Bangas on Kansas City's 90.9 The Bridge. And a happy Tuesday night to you, where we came out of the 8160 with Chris Hagerian in the 6 o'clock hour. 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It's a really good way to kind of get to know more about the music happening in your city. Still coming up, The Wire. We're going to hear from Genesis Owusu. I've got English Teacher and Howdy's Latest on the way.
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0: 25th anniversary, May 13th and 14th, featuring acts with regular shows at Nikes. 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

Big World, the name of their upcoming album. Try, Try, Try, the name of the track from Howdy. If you're going to look these guys up, if they're new to you, it's Hovvdy. Thanks for being here with us on The Bridge, where I'm going to keep the music rolling now with Blood Orange.

0: Frizzell is one of the most versatile and celebrated guitar players in jazz and beyond, weaving Americana, folk, ambient, and even pop music throughout his massive discography. As Frizzell celebrates his 75th birthday, he joins us for a special in-studio performance, playing old favorites and new songs from his latest record, In My Dreams. It's Bill Frizzell on the Next World Cafe.
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0: What You Want From Me. That is Kemet Coleman, brand new music here on Kansas City's 90.9 The Bridge from right here in Kansas City. Kemet Coleman. And speaking of right here in Kansas City, tomorrow is another edition of The Early Show. That is a show that happens every Wednesday night at Boulevard Beer Hall. It is a free all-ages show that gets you home early on a school night, though I know, you know, school's out in a lot of cases, but you get what I mean. If you can't stay out for some reason, doors at 5, show at 6, you can be home early. There are non-alcoholic options available. It's an all-ages show, so you can bring the kids, free all-ages show, and there is a full kitchen menu available as well. So if you want to get more details about The Early Show, bridge909.org. Sondra-less Soul, again, this week's artist. Going to keep it rolling with just a steamroller of a track from GM Margaret right after this on The Bridge.
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0: love that. Local 909. I got to say it every time. They're just so incredibly talented. Bruder's family happening there with Christopher Bruder's latest single, Secret, Secret, before that, Dandy Warhol's. We also heard from Death Cab and Jack White to bring in the 8 o'clock hour. And still to come, we are going to hear from Violet Grohl. It's a brand new single called Bug in the Cake. Sampa the Great coming up, and Unknown Mortal Orchestra as we continue to work our way deeper into these later night hours here on Kansas City's 90.9 The Bridge, where there really are some good ticket contests happening at bridge909.org and some different additions to the Bridge concert calendar. So if you're somebody who digs live music, the Bridge website is always a really good place to go to find out some different things that are happening in and around Kansas City. Particularly, this show just announced, and can I tell you, it's already doing pretty well. And, John Hart was just in the studios earlier talking about this, Leonid and the Friends. If you're not familiar, so listen, just hear me out. It's a Chicago cover band, all right? But it is a Chicago cover band. I mean, they just bring it, like, full-throated, full throttle, bring it. It looks really fun, and I mean, John Hart said it to us. He's like, I think this is probably one of the best cover bands I think I've ever, seen. And so if you want to find out more about Leonid and Friends, they're coming to the Uptown on October 11th, and those tickets just went on sale. St. Paul and the Minneapolis Funk All-Stars are coming to Knuckleheads. Those tickets just went on sale. Bill Murray and his Blood Brothers are coming to Knuckleheads on October 2nd, and we're going to have a Bridge presale that starts tomorrow for that one. So if you want to get in on early tickets to Bill Murray, and it is, yes, that Bill Murray and his Blood Brothers, bridge909.org tomorrow, 10 a.m., that presale. Goose has announced two nights at the Midland, November 3rd and 4th, not to be confused with Geese. This is Goose out of New England. Bridge presale Thursday, 10 a.m. to 10 p.m. And then Daniel Donato's Cosmic Country at the Uptown, November 5th. We'll have a presale for that one tomorrow as well. More details about all that stuff I just threw at you at bridge909.org.
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we bring it back to the start. Here's a moment of silence, bring it back to the art. Mind blowing, it's a classical part of Zamrock, a hip hop, an alternative spark, yeah. It's the way that I'm on.

0: You know this song. You've been singing it your whole life.
1: There must be some kind of way
2: out of here. Say the Joker to the thief.
0: Bob Dylan wrote it.
1: There's too much confusion.
0: Jimmy made it immortal.
3: And
0: you know this one too. Dolly Parton wrote it in 1973. Whitney Houston made the world cry nearly 20 years later. 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One artist hearing something in another artist's song that even the writer didn't know was there. 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

brand new single from the band Villanelle. It's called Measly Means. Before that, David Bowie. Coming up, Modest Mouse, Black Keys, Olivia Rodrigo, and a brand new one from Kurt Vile. Going to bring in the 9 o'clock hour here on Kansas City's Indie Alternative.

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here's my final serenade. Here's a gun and here's a blade. Here's a picture that I saved for too long. Here's

0: Mumford & Sons on the Bridge featuring Chris Stapleton. The Shins before that with Phantom Limb. And still coming up, we're going to hear from Michigander. I've got Teddy Swims on the way. Kid Sister, some J. Jerome 87. That's solo music from Joe of Alt-J. Let's do some M83 after this, though not the one you think. Taking it back to their 2011 album, Hurry Up, We're Dreaming.
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0: Frizzell is one of the most versatile and celebrated guitar players in jazz and beyond, weaving Americana, folk, ambient, and even pop music throughout his massive discography. As Frizzell celebrates his 75th birthday, he joins us for a special in-studio performance, playing old favorites and new songs from his latest record, In My Dreams. It's Bill Frizzell on the Next World Cafe.
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0: really just dig Aldous Harding, man. That is one stop from the brand new release Train on the Island. Before that, the Go-Go's. Also, our artist of the week this week, who just put out a new album, Bleachers. And still to come, we are going to hear Turn Up the Radio from Chinese American Bear, Kevin Morby, with just a phenomenal single. If you have not yet had a chance to go check out the in-studio performance that Kevin Morby did in the Bridge Studios, it's good. You should go check it out. It's under the sessions link, bridge909.org.
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know rock and roll unless your name's Brewster, cause Brewster's a punk. Parents let go cause it's magic in the air. Criticizing rap shows you're out of order. Stop looking, listen to the phrase and Fred Astaire's, and don't get offended while Mace Do-Si-Do's your daughter. A dry camera roll system is now set. Fly around the store under Daisy Productions. It stands for the inner sound, y'all, and y'all can bet that the action's not a trick, but show

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1: 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We

from The Strokes with Going Shopping. Welcome into the 10 o'clock hour here on The Bridge. Coming up, Jimmy Eat World, Kelsey Lou. We're going to hear from Johnny Blue Skies. Some New Order as well on the way right now. It's Wet Leg with Catch These Fists. You're listening to Kansas City's Indie Alternative. Again, it's 90.9 The Bridge.

Beautiful single from Kelsey Lu, Running to Pain on 90.9 The Bridge. Jimmy, World Before That's in Bleed American. Coming up, Johnny, Blue Skies and the Dark Clouds. Got some situation happening. And also Hamilton Lighthouser. We're going to hear from New Order and Father John Misty on the way, working our way a little bit closer to

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0: 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As Frizzell celebrates his 75th birthday, he joins us for a special in-studio performance, playing old favorites and new songs from his latest record, In My Dreams. 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

0: 90.9 The Bridge, and from the TV show The Pit, you may be familiar with a version of that track, though we heard the extended cut. Andrew Bird and Gavin Brivick with Need Someone. Before that, M with Pop Music. Coming up, Lambrini Girls. We're going to hear from Lola Young, and then the World Cafe, as usual, coming up in the 11 o'clock hour with Devin Gilfillian right after this on The Bridge.
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2: There are few things more captivating than listening to Bill Frisell play the guitar. Today, you are in for a treat because the jazz great is in studio to treat us to solo performances, including songs from his most recent album, In My Dreams. For over 40 years, Frisell's used his instrument to explore jazz, Americana, ambient, and folk music, sometimes on the same record. And he turned 75 this year and has been feeling reflective. In our session today, he looks back to early on in his career.
3: There was this period where I was almost embarrassed to admit that I liked certain songs, you know, like say I discovered jazz and I want to be a hip jazz guy and I don't want to play any corny stuff.
2: Eventually, he'd break out of a phase he refers to as anything but show tunes. Coming up, he'll share a live performance of a song Barbra Streisand made famous in Funny Girl, People. Bill Frisell in studio. I'm Kaleo. This is World Cafe.
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1: From NPR, it's World Cafe. Hey, I'm Stephen Kaleo. Jazz guitarist Bill Frisell takes a lot of care with each note he plays. And when he stopped by the studio to talk about his latest album, In My Dreams, he took that same sort of care in choosing the stories he wanted to tell. As we went through a little bit of what he's learned since he started releasing music over 40 years ago. We'll highlight some of my favorite moments from that conversation in a few minutes, but first, let's get to the live music. Here is Bill Frisell playing solo. This is Small Town.

0: That was a live version of Small Town from Bill Frisell on World Cafe. I am Kaleo, and Bill's played guitar since he was a teen, attending the Berklee College of Music in Boston and then starting his career as a session musician.
1: Early on, I thought I was mistaken thinking.

0: oh, wow, if I practice real hard, then it's just going to be, I'll learn how to do it, and then it's going to be great. But it didn't take me too long to figure out that that's not the way it works, you know. It no matter how far you go, it's still infinite what's out in front of you.
1: Today, he's known primarily for his work in jazz, but that's not what he listened to as a kid.
0: You know, I grew up in the 50s and 60s, and, you know, by high school, I was listening to, it was like R&B and blues, really getting to blues. And like when I think of what happened just in that one decade, when I was 10 years old to when I was 20 years old, say that. I went from the Beach Boys and the Four Seasons to then the Beatles and then the Rolling Stones and then Bob Dylan and the Byrds and Jimi Hendrix and then Miles Davis, and just having my mind blown wide open at that time of my life.
1: And when Frizzell got into jazz, it was a life-changing moment for him.
0: I know it's a bad word, jazz. I don't, whatever that is. When I found that music, there was a few years where I was just, oh, this is, I like shut everything else. This is the ultimate music. And I shut out what I had been, really what I'd grown up with, and I became like this sort of purist, very narrow, you know, this is like 1971 and I was pretending like it was 1956 or something. I was so into that.
1: And as a result, he had a hard time accepting certain songs that others loved.
0: There was this period where I was almost embarrassed to admit that I liked certain songs, you know. Like, say I discover jazz and I want to be a hip jazz guy, and I don't want to play any corny stuff.
1: After an anything but show tunes phase, Frizzell fell in love with the song People. Though most of us know it because Barbara Streisand sang it for Funny Girl, Frizzell was introduced to it on a best of album from jazz drummer Chico Hamilton.
0: I recorded that song years ago at the Village Vanguard, and I think you can hear this on the recording. I play the first few notes, and someone in the front row just starts laughing, right? And I said, you think I'm kidding? You know, I love this. I don't remember exactly what I said, but it kind of pissed me off that they start laughing. They thought it was a joke, right? You know, and I said, no, this is for real. And then we played the song.
1: Bill still loves playing that song. Here he is live in studio with a solo version of People here on World Cafe.

0: That's Bill Frisell on World Cafe playing his version of a song made famous by Barbara Streisand. That's People. I'm Stephen Kaleo. This is World Cafe. Bill stopped by to play and look back on his career recently. One of the things he's been most known for are his many collaborations.
1: Early on, I would be in situations where I was, okay, you're a guitar player. I want you to play like this or play like that. And that's uncomfortable.
0: That period of time didn't last long as he cemented his reputation as a one-of-a-kind guitar player. But a new issue started to pop up. Later in his career, he wasn't being asked to emulate other guitarists, but he was being compared to a past version of himself.
1: My own history is long enough that they want me to be, because I'm not the same person I was in 1985, right? So, and then that's happened, maybe. They're expecting me to be, sometimes someone will latch on to some, they'll try to push me a little bit too hard, and I don't know.
0: These days, Frisell knows what makes a collaboration work.
1: It's just trust, and if someone wants me to be myself, and they trust me, and if everyone's listening to each other and allowing each other, then that's everything.
0: Frisell's got a new record out. It's called In My Dreams. And one of the songs on it that really shines is a Billy Strings

0: born and Duke Ellington piece called Isfahan, originally on Ellington's 1967 album The Far East Suite.
1: When I first came across Isfahan, I didn't even know what Isfahan was. It was just like, wow, that's an odd word. I didn't know it was a place. For a long time, it's just, oh yeah, there's that tune, Isfahan, and it's got these extraordinary, like, mind-blowing harmony and melody and things that are just unexplainable, mysterious. And then as time goes, they went on a trip to the Middle East, and it's one of the most beautiful cities in the world, and it's in Iran, and now here we are.
0: Working on his version of Isfahan for the new album, Frizzell thought about his process for taking on new songs and how it's changed.
1: It seemed like when I was younger, I could learn. I'm not even sure if I was really learning it. The way your brain works or something, I could intellectually piece together something more quickly, and I could learn a song and play it pretty fast. But as time goes on, it takes me much longer, but I feel like maybe I'm realizing how deep it has to get inside me before I feel like I'm ready to play it. So this song, Isfahan, took me, you know, I would attempt it. I'd get together with my friends and try to play it. I get lost. But now it's at this place where I just enter into it, and it'll just take me somewhere.
0: Let's hear a live performance of Isfahan. It's Bill Frizzell in a live solo performance for World Cafe.

0: That's Isfahan, recorded live in studio by Bill Frisell for World Cafe. That song appears on Frisell's new album, In My Dreams. And the record was released just before he turned 75 years old in March. And while Bill isn't one for making a huge deal of his birthday, the announcer at a recent concert at the Lincoln Center wanted to recognize it.
1: As he was introducing us, he said, you know, it's important that we... I love the way, it was great the way he said it. It's important that we mark these occasions, you know, like, because when they stop, it's a drag. I thought that was good. It was real and it was, but I don't like to dwell on it too much. I want to just keep, I'm just so thankful that I can still keep playing, you know.
0: And we are too. Bill Frisell shared one more solo performance with us, the title track of his new album, In My Dreams. For World Cafe, it's Bill Frisell.

0: A live performance of In My Dreams. That's Bill Frisell, recorded live in studio, the title track of his latest album. We appreciate him stopping by the studio to talk and play. I'm Stephen Kaleo. More in a moment on World Cafe.
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Welcome back. It's World Cafe. Huge thanks to Bill Frisell. That performance blew me away. His new album, In My Dreams, is available now. If you want to check out video of that performance, you can find it on our YouTube channel at World Cafe. Thanks to our senior producer, Kimberly Janad, for her work on the session. Back into music with Talking Heads. It's Burning Down the House.

0: You want to get into the music of MJ Lenderman, Manning Fireworks is a great place to start. From that record, She's Leaving You. 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
1: Welcome back to World Cafe. I'm Kaleo. Ray Bull is not one person, but a duo, Aaron Graham and Tucker Elkins, and it's sort of an art collective. They started out making visual art in a Bushwick loft before transitioning over to music. Their sophomore album is called Please Stop Laughing. Here is the title track. It's on World Cafe.

0: Getting down to the end of the hour. Closing you out with the 1979 one-hit wonder from the British group The Records. Great name for a band. That's Starry Eyes. And that does it for us. Really appreciate you listening, and thanks to our affiliates nationwide who make this show possible. We produce this program from WXPN at the University of Pennsylvania in Philadelphia, and we will do it again very soon. I'm Stephen Kaleo. Catch you on the next World Cafe from NPR.
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0: land by the estate of Joan B. Kroc, whose bequest serves as an enduring investment in the future of public radio, and seeks to help NPR produce programming that meets the highest standards of public service in journalism and cultural expression. 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
0: you know this one too. Dolly Parton wrote it in 1973. Whitney Houston made The World Cry nearly 20 years later. 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One artist hearing something in another artist's song that even the writer didn't know was there. 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

Lemonade Park in support of the bridge. Bill Murray and his Blood Brothers are coming to Knuckleheads October 2nd. 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Bill Murray and his Blood Brothers. Bill Murray and his Blood Brothers, October 2nd.

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The Blues Beatles, June 3rd at Knuckleheads, in support of the bridge. November 5th at the Uptown, Mammoth presents Daniel Donato's Cosmic Country. 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

A little bit of our musical history rewind this morning with the Staple Singers, and I'll Take You There was number one on the top 40 charts this day, June 3rd, back in 1972. Bobby Gentry's Ode to Billy Joe starts off on that dusty Delta day, the 3rd of June. And since we give you a little bit of a rewind here this morning, hanging with Truda and the morning show, today is June 3rd. Projecting a high of about 84 under mostly sunny skies this afternoon. You know, the 3rd of June is National Donut Day. It is also National Repeat Day. It's National Repeat Day. It's National Egg Day and National Cheese Day. And

National Chocolate Macaroon Day. Oh, it's also National Itch Day, so celebrate that as you will, I suppose. Anderson Cooper is 59. Singer Dan Hill is 72. Had a one-hit wonder with the song Sometimes When We Touch back in the 70s. Denise Williams, famous for the tune Let's Hear It for the Boy from the Footloose soundtrack, is now 75. And Susie Quattro is 76 years old, played Leather Tuscadero on Happy Days. And Ian Hunter from Mott the Hoople is 87 years old. Not all the young dudes anymore. Neither am I. That's okay. St. Vincent, Pay Your Way in Pain, probably back pain,

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Post-Sex Nachos team up with the family band Balin for A Lot to Lose. Some local 909 there. Brand new music discovery on the bridge opening up our 8 o'clock hour. Happy Wednesday, midway through the week, hanging with Truda, Jordy the Printer Cat. You are beautiful, you are loved, and you are not alone. You know the

0: Really appreciate you hanging here. Today is a mostly sunny day ahead of us in a high of 84. Tomorrow, 87, with a chance of thunderstorms coming in after 3 p.m. tomorrow. So the rain chances will pick up for Friday and into the weekend. Once again, 50 to 70% chances of thunderstorms throughout Saturday and Sunday. Okay, a lot of stuff cooking for us tonight. Brand new edition of the early show at Boulevard. Sunder LaSoul will be at the Beer Hall, the campus of Boulevard Beer. Doors at 5, the show at 6. These are free all-ages shows every Wednesday from the Bridge and Boulevard. Non-alcoholic options, full kitchen menu, and, of course, great music and fellowship every Wednesday night at the Boulevard Beer Hall. Last night, Chris Segarian had Americana and Ales on the 8160. We've got that show on demand for you at bridge909.org and the Bridge app. And tomorrow, we will be joined here in studio by Jim Suptic and Billy Brimblecom Jr. as the Blackpool Lights reunion show approaches. And so we'll be talking to Rock Royalty tomorrow here on the morning show. Can't wait for that. Love those guys. And Billy's band Summer Breeze opened up Morton Amphitheater on Monday night for the sneak peek show. Over 5,000 people, with proceeds benefiting the Steps of Faith Foundation. Tonight, it is the first official concert. Kesha on stage at Morton Amphitheater, and a new era begins in Kansas City concert going. Be all different from here. All right, we'll carry on in the 8 o'clock hour. We'll start it off with our friends from OK Go right after this.
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0: Nico Case at 90.9 The Bridge with Wreck. Wednesday morning on The Morning Show with Truda, we heard from the Talking Heads. Sam Fender with Olivia Dean and OK Go. No Nate this morning. He's got some high-level meetings and everything going on. Of course, he and I were part of a lot of great things, including Piper's show quite recently. Nate also went on to do a little announcing at the Lawrence Regional for the KU baseball team. Unfortunately, he says we'll not be doing the Super Regional coming up this weekend, but does wish them, of course, all the luck. And Nate was a big part of Big Slick as well, raising over $4 million for Children's Mercy Hospital. So very cool. All right, it's Wednesday morning. We'll be back with Rumor Has It right after this.
1: Friday, June 5th, in a benefit for the Doc.

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1: All right, it's Wednesday morning and time for Rumor Has It. The Grammy winner Peebo Bryson died yesterday at the age of 75 after suffering a stroke. Bryson was a favorite of Disney tunes, including this song from Aladdin. This is A Whole New World. We remember this one, right?
2: Tell me, princess, now when did you last let your heart decide?
1: 75 years old for Peebo Bryson. Amazon announcing when the next Prime Day will take place, June 23rd through 26th. Carnival Cruise Line says there's been a hack in their database, and if you have taken a little journey on the cruise, well, your personal information may have been compromised, along with that of millions of other passengers. Serena Williams returning to professional tennis after accepting a wild card entry into the Queen's Club doubles draw in London next week. It will be her first competitive appearance since the 2022 U.S. Open. And by the way, for all of us tennis fans out there, this week will coincide with the ending of Roland Garros, the French Open, as we find ourselves whittle our way towards a winner. Russell Wilson, the 10-time Pro Bowler and Super Bowl champ, reportedly giving up being out on the field, will become a CBS sports analyst. And our adopted daughter, Taylor Swift, has written and recorded a song for Toy Story 5 that will drop this Friday. It's called I Knew It, I Knew You. Looking forward to that for sure. All right, and we are back to the music with a brand new 15-year-old tune from Graham Coxon, the Blur guitarist, finally releasing a shelved album from 2011. Billy Says is new music discovery on the bridge.

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Alabama Shakes with American Dream at 90.9 The Bridge. Kansas City's In the Alternative. We heard in the set from Sharon Van Etten, Postal Service, and Billy Says, his new music discovery from Graham Coxon this morning. With a ton of things going on in our world, and the opening, the submissions are open right now for the top 909 cover songs of all time. And you all, you're just knocking it out of the park. Every submission that comes in is just so incredible. Keep them coming. You have until June 14th to get those submitted. And of course, our top 909 countdown, begins on July 1st, running through the 4th of July holiday. It is our traditional countdown where we tackle 909 of something. And we've done decades, and we've done albums, and we've done the best of all time, and we've done now the cover songs, the best cover songs. And it really is going to be educational on so many different, and there are so many different people coming out of the woodwork right now pointing out things. Hey, do you know that so-and-so band did a cover of this song? It's just truly incredible. We love it. All right. So June 14th is when submissions close. Plenty of time there for you. Well over a week and a half. Submit at bridge909.org. All right, we're going to run down some of the announced concerts, and there are some pre-sales this week as well, including a couple of Wednesday pre-sales. So we'll talk about that in our next hour. I've got music on the way from the Sluts, the brand new Lucy Dacus, and

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0: Sunny Day as New Music Discovery from Brockoff on this Wednesday morning. Hanging with Truda and Jordy the Printer Cat. Good morning. Glass Animals, Metric, and the brand new Lucy Dacus planting tomatoes back at the top of the set. And I have no green thumb whatsoever. If this is the time to plant tomatoes, I can certainly eat them. I'm very, very good at that. But otherwise, just sort of lost on all of it for sure. All right, Wednesday morning into the 9 o'clock hour. And again, normally we'd be chatting with Nate here doing some trivia this morning, but he's got some meetings, a lot of things going on in his world, of course. Monarchs are back. He'll be out there on Friday and through the weekend, I think. So, yeah, tis the season for the voice to be in action, you know, all over the place and everywhere. And he was just part of Big Slick down at T-Mobile Center, raising over $4 million for Children's Mercy Hospital. And, of course, we have a great connection to them as of recently because of Piper's show. And remind you that you can go back and listen to that online, on demand at bridge909.org and the Bridge app. It's under Best of the Bridge, because it is indeed. All right, Jim Suptick and Billy Brimblecom Jr. will join the show tomorrow morning in this time slot. We'll be talking about the Blackpool Lights upcoming reunion shows. That's going to be tomorrow and, of course, on Friday, looking for another of our Friday 8-tracks. What is it that trips your trigger when it comes to the themes for the Friday 8-tracks? So you can text those in, as always. Text is open 24/7, 816-777-0909. New Moon is coming up with East Side Girls. We'll hear from Neutral Milk Hotel and the Black Keys.
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0: Smugglers and Scholars. It's new music discovery from Kneecap this morning here on The Bridge in the middle set of our 9 o'clock hour. Before we get out of the show here in the next set, we'll do the rundown of the announcements and pre-sales for this week. There are a couple of Wednesday pre-sales that will start up this morning here after the show. Today, sunny and a high of about 84. Tomorrow, going to be mostly sunny, 87, but a chance of thunderstorms moving in after 3 o'clock tomorrow. And the rain chances really do kick up Thursday into Friday and throughout the weekend as well. We're looking at about 50% chance of rain on Friday, 70% chance of rain by Sunday. Saturday may take it a little easy, but yeah, definitely some rain chances coming back this weekend for sure. Okay, those submissions for the top 909 cover songs of all time are open right now. We're going to tell you all about it right here. You know this song. You've been singing it your whole life.
1: There must be some kind of way
2: out of here. Say the Joker to the thief.
0: Bob Dylan wrote it.
1: There's too much confusion.
0: Jimmy made it immortal.
3: And
0: you know this one too. Dolly Parton wrote it in 1973. Whitney Houston made the world cry nearly 20 years later. Some of the most beloved songs in history weren't originals. They were interpretations, reinventions. One artist hearing something in another artist's song that even the writer didn't know was there. Presenting the Bridge's 4th of July Countdown, the top 909 cover songs of all time.
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0: Doors. It is New Music Discovery from Noah Kahan as we wrap the late set of our 9 o'clock hour here on The Bridge this morning, where we also heard from U2, Bridget Calls Me Baby, and Block Party with Helicopter. We'll come back with today's announcements and pre-sales right after this.
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Bill Murray and his Blood Brothers are coming to Knuckleheads October 2nd. 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Bill Murray and his Blood Brothers. Bill Murray and his Blood Brothers, October 2nd at Knuckleheads. In

0: his Blood Brothers. Bill Murray and his Blood Brothers, October 2nd at Knuckleheads, in support of the Bridge.
1: Well, I feel like that's doing my job for me right there. Bill Murray and his Blood Brothers on October 2nd is one of our Wednesday pre-sales. So it's going to get fired up here in just a few moments over at bridge909.org. And it remains a pre-sale all the way through Friday at 10 a.m. The other pre-sale for the Uptown Theater, Daniel Donato's Cosmic Country, in town November 5th. And that will start here at 10 o'clock this morning at, again, our website, bridge909.org. The Thursday pre-sale we have to look forward to tomorrow, Goose will not only be performing two shows at the Midland in November, but this actually opens their tour. So we're the very first stop on the Goose Tour, November 3rd and 4th. That presale is tomorrow only from 10 a.m. to 10 p.m. on our website. Two shows we announced earlier this week that are on sale with their announcement, Leonid and Friends at the Uptown on October 11th, and St. Paul in the Minneapolis Funk All-Stars, October 31st, a Halloween show at Knuckleheads. Those shows are now on sale as of their announcement. Going to leave you with music from R.I.P. Magic. The new track is called Screw Dark, and it is New Music Discovery. Enjoy the rest of your Wednesday. Tomorrow, in studio with Jim Septic and Billy Brimblecom Jr. right here on The Morning Show. You are beautiful. You are loved. You are not alone. And joy is the best resistance. So have a great day, and you and I will talk in the morning.

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Don't Swallow the Cap. That is National on 90.9 The Bridge. New music from Genesis Owusu right before that, as well as Franz Ferdinand. Coming up, we'll hear some Frog Pond and also Young the Giant. But now it's Daft Punk on listener-supported

0: 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You've been singing it your whole life.
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2: 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Say the Joker to the thief.
0: Bob Dylan wrote it.
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0: Jimmy made it immortal.
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0: you know this one too. Dolly Parton wrote it in 1973. Whitney Houston made the world cry nearly 20 years later. Some of the most beloved songs in history weren't originals. They were interpretations, reinventions. One artist hearing something in another artist's song that even the writer didn't know was there. 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

0: That is Arlo Parks with Beams on 90.9 The Bridge. Frog Pond, what a little old school there for you. Young the Giant in there. And Daft Punk as well. My name is Misty. Happy Wednesday to you. That means an early show tonight over at Boulevard Beer Hall. We'll talk about that coming up. I just wanted to clarify a couple things here. I had a couple of texts come in about a code not working for the Bill Murray and the Blood Brothers at Knuckleheads on October 2nd. We have a pre-sale officially underway. We have tested it. It looks like it's working. There was an additional VIP package that wasn't originally part of that pre-sale, but I believe that has now been fixed. So if you're trying to partake in a bridge pre-sale, please let me know if you're having any issues. And that goes anytime we have pre-sales. Those are set up through our promoters with a collaboration, our partners. And so if it's not working, please let us know. We can't fix it, but we can get a hold of somebody who can. Now, with that being said, we do have bridge pre-sales officially underway. Let's see here. Bill Murray and the Blood Brothers, who we just talked about, that will go through Friday at 10 a.m. And I know that's a hot ticket. It sold out last time. Goose is going to be here at the Midland. Two dates, November 3rd and 4th. That bridge presale will begin tomorrow, 10 a.m. to 10 p.m. The other one that is officially underway right now as of 10 o'clock this morning is Daniel Donato's Cosmic Country at the Uptown on November 5th. That will go until tomorrow night at 10 p.m. as well. Now, with that being said, two other shows with tickets available, Leonid and the Friends at the Uptown, October 11th. And to hear John Hart describe the show, what? It's like a Moscow, Chicago cover band of sorts, but way cooler than that. You should definitely check it out. And also the rescheduled St. Paul and the Minneapolis Funk All-Stars. This is at Knuckleheads on October 31st, so Halloween night. Both of those shows with tickets on sale as of right now. As always, you can find more info on the app or bridge909.org. Now, coming up before 11, Aaron Lee Tazjan with a new song. 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

That is Aaron Lee Tazjian, new music discovery called Lost and Alone. 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Cage the Elephant on the way as well. But now it's Radiohead and Creep on the Bridge.

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But I think Kurt Vile, I kind of think of like Pigpen and all the dust around him, only it's not dust, maybe a little bit. Anyway, he's going to be coming to Lawrence, that show, November 11th at Liberty Hall. You can find more info about it on our app and bridge909.org. Just look for that Bridge concert calendar. That is brand new music from Kurt Vile starting off the 11 o'clock hour. It's called Chance to Bleed. We'll get to a new track from Yard Act, still on the way. We'll also hear from Waxahachie here in a bit and Matt and Kim. But now we continue the Bridge music with Devin Gilfillian, another artist on the Bridge concert calendar. He'll be coming back through to Record Bar this time around. It's Hold On Hourglass on the Bridge.

last time in there when he says, that's what it sounds like when I sing in my car. It's nice to know I have a future. That is brand new music from Yard Act. It's called Redeemer. It will be on a brand new album coming out on July 17th called You're Gonna Need a Little Music. And I assume that is correct. You heard Cake, also Devin Gilfillian, and brand new music from Kurt Vile in there as well. You can find him on the Bridge Concert Calendar. That show November 11th at Liberty Hall in Lawrence. Coming up tonight, we'll have ourselves a little show over at the Boulevard Beer Hall. We call it The Early Show. Every Wednesday, that's where you can find us. It is free. It is all ages. There's great entertainment every single week. Tonight, it will be Sunderless Soul. You'll find us there. We'd love to say hello. Bring the kids. It's summertime. Let them dance around. Feed them some food. Get them a non-alcoholic beverage. Get yourself one if you'd like. It's a great way to spend a Wednesday evening for sure. The whole thing, like I said, begins at 6, doors at 5. Free performance. Get those kids loving that music early. Sunderless Soul is who will be performing for you tonight. Another early show at Boulevard Beer Hall with 90.9 The Bridge.

0: Friday, June 5th at Knuckleheads, in support of the bridge. 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

Not for long, my friend. I don't know if you caught Waxahachie performing a song with Kevin Morby last Friday night. It was beautiful, surprising absolutely nobody. Herman Mahari also coming on stage and doing a couple songs. We'll have that recap for you probably, I would imagine, sometime today. The pictures are beautiful. The write-up's going to be fantastic as well. I believe Michelle Bacon is doing that one for you. It'll be on the app and bridge909.org. 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That, of course, Waxahachie with Bored. You heard brand new music from Violet Grohl right before that, as well as some Death Cab. On the way, Blonde Shell, we'll hear Matt and Kim, and now Bleachers. It is your Bridge Artist of the Week.

0: Jose Gonzalez's new album, Against the Dying of the Light, ponders humanity's future.
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0: The Swedish singer joins us to talk about why he experimented with AI and why that might be the least of our concerns. Jose Gonzalez performs on the Next World Cafe.
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0: It's brand new music from Blondshell called Heart Has to Work So Hard. Apparently, she says the song is really about friendship and betrayal, getting stuck in a dynamic and letting things fester. It's about pain and confusion. And I think, wow, that does not sound like a good friendship. So anyway, she's got a new album coming out and a tour in the fall. She's going to be testing out that new music at Bonnaroo coming out here rather quickly. Otherwise, the new album will come out later this summer and the tour beginning in October. Right now on the website, bridge909.org, we are asking for you to do a little bit of work and the payoff will be substantial. So what we want you to do is give us your five favorite cover songs. Yes, we unveiled our next big countdown, the top 909 songs, only this time around cover songs. And there are some really good cover songs out there. Some that maybe you didn't even know were a cover song. That happens every once in a while. Well, beginning July 1st, we will count down from number 909 all the way to number one with your help. So we need you to submit your five favorite cover songs at bridge909.org. And then that way we can enjoy the 4th of July holiday with quite the soundtrack. Coming up, we'll hear music from Courtney Barnett. We'll also throw in Geese and David Bowie, Fame, up next on The Bridge.
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is featured on that one. It's brand new music from Isaiah Rashad called Boy in Red. And while Isaiah Rashad sounds like a delightful human being, he and I cannot hang. He thinks cheese is gross. What? What kind of a monster are you, my dude? Yeah, he said cheese is gross and people who eat it freak him out. So anyway, oops. You heard David Bowie right before that with Fame. Licky Lee on the way to start off the noon hour. We'll hear from Geese here in a moment as well. Up next is Courtney Barnett, yet another artist on the Bridge concert calendar. She'll be here in August over at the Truman. You can find more info on the Bridge concert calendar on the app and bridge909.org.

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Licky Lee takes us into the noon hour on a beautiful Wednesday here in Kansas City. Thanks for joining us here on The Bridge. My name is Misty. With music on the way from King Tuff and Rowena Wise, we'll hear from Portishead coming up here in a moment, but now Machines from Happy Landing on The Bridge.

That was one of those songs that as soon as we heard it went, oh, that's so good. That is Rowena Wise. It's called Blood Ties. She said she wrote that song after a close friend went through a mental health crisis. And she saw his father struggle to respond, not because he didn't love him, but because he didn't know how to meet him emotionally. And she talks about depression being something you can't fix by working hard and keeping quiet and the stigma around it. And my favorite part about her quote about the song is she says, being vulnerable with people you love isn't weakness, it's courage. It's how we show up. It's how we heal. And I thought, man, that's so good. And it gives me goosebumps every time. Right before Rowena Wise, you heard Portishead, Happy Landing with Machines, and Licky Lee rounded out the top of the noon hour. We have so many contests happening right now on the contest tab. You can find it on the app and bridge909.org. I'm going to refresh this because I just got through adding a new one on there. So let's talk about it. Rufus Du Sol at Morton Amphitheater. That is 1 week from today. That is going to be quite the banger, if you will. Matthias Latin and Dylan Triplett at Knuckleheads. Margaret Cho at The Folly. Matt Mason at The Uptown. Paul Simon at Starlight.

0: Just added this morning, Weird Al Yankovic going to be at Morton Amphitheater. That was a sellout show last summer at Starlight. They've now moved it to Morton Amphitheater this year. Punch Brothers at the Kauffman Center, that show on June 23rd. Again, all of those contests are running right now on the contest tab on the app and bridge909.org. I know there's more being added tomorrow and the next day and the next day and the next day. And I always say, just start your day that way. You never know what kind of opportunity you might be given. Coming up in our next set, we'll hear the new one from Teddy Swims. We'll get in some Ha Ha Tonka and back after a quick message of support with Parcels up next on The Bridge.
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You heard Modest Mouse with their latest right before it. And Parcels. Coming up, Ha Ha Tonka and new Teddy Swims. 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
0: you know this one too. Dolly Parton wrote it in 1973. Whitney Houston made the world cry nearly 20 years later. Some of the most beloved songs in history weren't originals. 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One artist hearing something in another artist's song that even the writer didn't know was there. 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

0: So the first time I heard that song, I went, that's who now?
1: Really? Interesting. Huh. I had no idea. Whoa. It's so good. Teddy Swims, that is Mr. Know-It-All. It's brand new music from a gentleman who says he plans on growing his family, but feels like a terrible father already because there's not very much room for new tattoos to honor his future children. Like 90% of his body is covered in tattoos, so he's going to have to get creative. And I think, wow, that is a good problem to have, I think. Ha Ha Tonka, right before that, you also heard King Tuff in there and Ash as a Wednesday afternoon rolls on. In our next set, we're going to hear from Kate Bush and M83 and Goose, who's going to be coming to see us two dates, as a matter of fact, in November, the 3rd and the 4th over at the Midland. We'll have a Bridge pre-sale running tomorrow from 10 a.m. to 10 p.m. You can find more info on the app and bridge909.org.

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they'll be coming to see us in Kansas City at the Midland 2 days, November 3rd and 4th. That, of course, is Goose. Good to Be is their latest. We will have a bridge presale for those shows beginning tomorrow morning at 10 a.m., lasting until 10 p.m. tomorrow night. M83 right before that on the way. We'll hear Chinese American Bear on the way to start off the 1 o'clock hour. But now Kate Bush is on the bridge.

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Sounds like good advice. That is new music from Chinese American Bear from a new album that came out last month called Dim Sum and Then Some. Turn up the radio starting off the 1 o'clock hour. Barty Strange is on the way. So is Let's Do Some Sarah Swenson, the new one from Michigander. Mumford & Sons teaming up with Chris Stapleton. And now Heavyfoot, Monrovia, continues the bridge music.

0: Two artists collaborating. Both of them will be at Morton Amphitheater later on this summer. That is Mumford & Sons along with Chris Stapleton. The song is Here. Right before, you heard Lauryn Hill, Monrovia, and Chinese American Bear to start off the 1 o'clock hour. If you have not done so yet, there's no time like the present to submit your favorite cover songs. That will be our next big countdown over the 4th of July holiday. It is an annual tradition. People get together and listen as those numbers get smaller and smaller and smaller. And they have some strong opinions, and they are not shy to share them with us. And you might be one of those people, but make sure your vote counts. You can submit your favorite cover songs right now at bridge909.org. On July 1st, we'll start at number 909, go all the way down to number one over that 4th of July holiday. It's always a great way to spend several days, depending upon how long that takes. And with your input, always an incredible countdown to be had. This time it is cover songs, and there is a lot of really good music out there that will fit that. Coming up, we will hear from Coldplay. We'll get in Strokes, and Bob Moses comes up next after a quick message of support on 90.9 The Bridge.
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I'm going to guess that is one of my top five most played songs when I'm left to my own devices, without a doubt. It is Barty Strange with Sober on listener-supported 90.9 The Bridge. Man, I really hope he comes out with new music soon because I love him. That experience last year where he came through Lawrence and played just a very small venue acoustically off of his EP, played that song as well as some of the other ones. Horror, just such a great album in general, that new EP as well. Barty Strange for you on a Wednesday afternoon. You heard Strokes with their latest Going Shopping in there, Bob Moses as well. We'll hear the new one from Michigander coming up before the end of the set. Some local 909 from Sarah Swenson as well, but now it's Vaccines on the Bridge.

0: Jose Gonzalez's new album, Against the Dying of the Light, ponders humanity's future.
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0: The Swedish singer joins us to talk about why he experimented with AI and why that might be the least of our concerns. Jose Gonzalez performs on the Next World Cafe.
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0: Me too, buddy. Me too. I am also freaking out. It is Michigander, brand new music from a new album called Over Before You Know It. He's going to be back at Record Bar in October. There's something about his approach to music. He is like the happiest, most joyful human being. Catchy songs about really heavy topics. Meanwhile, in the background, he's gone through some things and still remains very optimistic and very happy and joyful. And his shows are so much fun if you've never been. Anyway, he'll be back in October. That is Michigander with new music. You heard Coldplay in there. Local 909 from Sarah Swinson. Talk about catchy. And also some vaccines in there as well. On the way before to Haley Williams, Metric, and Frente up next on The Bridge.
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It's new music from Tank and the Bangas featuring Lucky Day. That is called Move. Frente right before it. J. Jerome 87 on tap to start off the 2 o'clock hour. Still Haley Williams on the way as well. And now Metric continues the bridge music with Help

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1: Oh, it's so good. It's called Track and Field. It's new music from J. Jerome, 87, who you might know from Alt J. On the way, we'll hear the new one from Howdy. We'll throw in Father John Misty and Elliot Smith coming up here shortly. Now, though, the title track of the new album from Muna, Dancing on the Wall, is On the Bridge.

0: Try. It's New Music Discovery from Howdy. You heard White Stripes in there. Muna and J. Jerome 87 rounding out the top of the 2 o'clock hour on this Wednesday afternoon. Coming up tonight, another early show over at Boulevard Beer Hall. The performance tonight will be by Sunderless Soul. It's free. It's all ages. Doors at 5, show at 6. Food and beverage available for purchase as well. We're there every Wednesday. It's a great way to spend a Wednesday evening. Did I mention free? Did I mention all ages? Hopefully we'll see you down there again. Doors at 5, show at 6 tonight with Sunderless Soul at Boulevard Beer Hall with 90.9 The Bridge.
1: 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Is she really going out with the Hope you? And Fury Tour. 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

Florence and the Machine for you on a Wednesday afternoon on listener-supported 90.9 The Bridge. Father John Misty with new music right before it called The Payoff. Elliot Smith starting off this long set. And now we continue with Local 909 on The Bridge.

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1: 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Dolly Parton wrote it in 1973. Whitney Houston made The World Cry nearly 20 years later. 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

0: sounds so ethereal and dreamy. It's the latest from Viva Doobie featuring the Marias. All I Did Was Dream of You. George Clinton in there. You also heard Mitski and Local 909 from Ezgi Karakus, as I was told to say correctly. There we have it. Coming up tonight, another early show at Boulevard Beer Hall. Tonight's artist, Sunderless Soul, taking stage about 6 o'clock, doors at 5. You can head out for an all-ages free performance, have some food, some beverage, make it home in bed by 10. A perfect setup for a Wednesday evening for sure. Coming in after 3 is John Hart. Before that happens, we have Local 909 on the way from Christopher Bruders. We'll get in some Japan Droids, and Heavy Heavy is next on the bridge.
1: Friday.

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Woohoo! That is Christopher Bruder's Local 909 on 90.9 The Bridge. It's called Secret, Secret. You heard Garbage and Heavy, Heavy right before that. Thanks for spending your Wednesday with us here on The Bridge. I'll be back tomorrow for middays. I hope you will be as well. Maybe I'll even see you at the early show tonight at Boulevard Beer Hall. John Hart in after three. We've got Fontaine's DC still coming up, and I leave you with Japandroids on Listener Supported. 90.9 The Bridge. I'll see you tomorrow.

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0: That's music from Kid Sister and Maniac on the Bridge. Glass Animals coming up. Some Rostam we'll hear from the Cars as well. And of course, it's Wednesday. That means another early show at Boulevard's Beer Hall. It is going to be a good one tonight. Sondre Lussault. I'll get started at 6. It's over by 8. It's Drinks with Friends in Bed by 10 from Boulevard and the Bridge.
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0: 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Bill Murray and his Blood Brothers are coming to Knuckleheads October 2nd. 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Bill Murray and his Blood Brothers. 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

0: That's Bully and Feel the Same on the Bridge. With more music coming from Sugar, we'll hear from Harry Styles, plus some TV on the radio. Next few minutes on the Bridge. The Blues Beatles are coming to Knuckleheads June 3rd.
1: Oh, darling.
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0: Post-X Nachos, A Lot to Lose on the Bridge of Music on the way from Beck. We'll do the new one for you. Also, Fantagram, next few minutes on the bridge. Oh, we do have a couple of pre-sales going right now. Bill Murray and his Blood Brothers, October 2nd at Knuckleheads. And just a quick note, not only do we have a pre-sale, but the pre-sale also extends to the meet and greet, which is a separate purchase. So all of that available at knuckleheadskc.com. Daniel Donato's Cosmic Country, November 5th at the Uptown. Both of those presales active right now at bridge909.org. Presale tomorrow morning at 10 for Goose. Two shows, November 3rd and 4th at the Midland. Again, everything you need to know at bridge909.org. Knuckleheads is celebrating their 25th anniversary, May 13th and 14th, featuring acts with regular shows at Knox. Night One, Jeff Bergen's Elvis Tribute, the Sean McDonald Band, and the House Rockers. Night Two, the M80s, the Yachties, the Outtakes, Tater, Billy Ebling, and the Vincents.
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Portugal the Man here on the bridge with Beastie Boys. Alabama Shakes coming up. Also do the bridge Artist of the Week Bleachers in the next little bit. Don't forget, tonight is Wednesday night, the early show as usual over at Boulevard Beer Hall. And it is going to be a good one tonight. Sonderless Soul. Show is 6 to 8. It's Drinks with Friends in Bed by 10 for Boulevard and the Bridge. The Historic Folly Theater presents David Brighton's Space Oddity, Friday.

0: the quintessential David Bowie tribute. 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David Brighton Space Oddity. David Brighton Space Oddity. June 5th at the Folly, in support of the bridge. June 9th at the Uptown, Mammoth presents Joe Jackson. Is she really going out? The Hope and Fury Tour. 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If you follow me, Joe Jackson, June 9th at the Uptown, in support of the bridge.
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0: Bridge Artists of the Week, that is Bleachers with Dancing. Of course, there is a new Bleachers album, but that one is from, what, 5 years ago? Hard to believe, but Strange Desire album brings us dancing here on the Bridge. Don't forget, we got a lot of great shows in town this week, and if you haven't had a chance to check them out, let's start with the one that we just talked about. It is the early show tonight over at the Boulevard Beer Hall, and that one features Sonderless Soul. They are a band unto themselves. There's nothing quite like Sonderless Soul. Also tonight, if you're a Beatles fan, you can get the blues version of some of the greatest songs from Blues Beatles over at Knuckleheads. And then tomorrow night, it is Asleep at the Wheel at Knuckleheads with River Market Melodies kicking off their series. It is Big Luke and the Soul Disciples in the River Market area for you. That one's absolutely free. Friday, Southern Avenue at Nux. We also have across the street, the Yachty's doing a benefit for Don Bosco. And of course, Don Bosco is an amazing organization that does really important work. Shaky Graves over at the Truman on Friday night. David Brighton's Space Oddity Friday at the Folly. Friday through Sunday, KC Pride Fest at Theus Park. And then looking ahead to next week, Monday, Comedy Bang Bang Live at the Uptown. And Tuesday, Joe Jackson coming to the Uptown. 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

Sam Fender and Olivia Dean on the bridge with Rain Me In. A nice long set coming up. Brockhoff, some Calexico, Maggie Rogers, and more on the bridge. Goose is coming to the Midland for two nights, November 3rd and 4th. AEG presents Goose. 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

0: third and fourth at the Midlands in support of the bridge. The early show returns this Wednesday at the Boulevard Beer Hall with Sonderless Soul. 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

0: Latest from New Constellations on the Bridge. That is Hot Blooded. And we got a lot of things going on right now, including the early show tonight, 6 o'clock. It is Sonderless Soul. Mentioning this earlier, I think that Sonderless Soul is almost like a genre to themselves. I don't think that they are very easy to describe. It's beautiful, and you can check it out tonight over at Boulevard's Beer Hall. 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

0: Matt Berninger of The National with Bonnet of Pins. We are really close to some music from Barnes Courtney, some U2, some music from Lord. Of course, it's Wednesday. It means that the start of some of our pre-sales is well underway. Bill Murray and his Blood Brothers coming to Knuckleheads October 2nd. Daniel Donato's Cosmic Country November 5th at the Uptown. Both of those shows active right now. Pre-sale tomorrow morning at 10 for Goose. Two shows, November 3rd and 4th at the Midland. And you can get information on all of those at bridge909.org. Other things on the calendar: shows already on sale, Leonid and Friends, a Chicago tribute band from Moscow. They're really unbelievable. October 11th at the Uptown, plus Prince Protégés making up St. Paul and the Minneapolis Funk All-Stars Halloween night at Knuckleheads. 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

That is Snowcaps with Coast on the Bridge. And really, it's an all-star band, but out front, the Crutchfield sisters, Allison and Katie. We got a lot of music coming up. Blessing Jolie, Grizzly Bear, Orla Gartland, and of course, also asking for your help. We're building the list for the top 909 cover songs of all time. You can go and vote on your favorites. Put in your submissions right now, bridge909.org. And after the list is completely built, well, we'll start the countdown July 1st here on The Bridge.

0: Friday, June 5th at Knuckleheads in support of the bridge. Americana and Dales, a music and beer festival, is coming to downtown Shawnee Saturday, June 20th with Bronwyn Keith Hines. Plus, Making Movies, Special Consensus, and the Hillbenders. Calvin Arsenia, Dusty Rust, Of a Feather, The Lost Keys, Kanza Swamp Band, and Dimension Bill Evans.
1: She took the Tennessee River.
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Graham Coxon of Blur with a solo track. Billy Says, wrapping up a long set of music here on The Bridge. And yes, we give away tickets at The Bridge. Thanks for asking. We've got tickets just stacked up, ready to go for Joe Jackson at the Uptown, Matthias Ladin and Dylan Triplett, a couple of really rising stars in the blues world at Knuckleheads, Pitch Golf Tournament at Painted Hills, Margaret Cho at the Folly, Punch Brothers coming to the Kauffman Center, Matt Mason at the Uptown, and Paul Simon at Starlight. 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
1: 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We

Gia Margaret on the bridge. Everyone around me dancing. We've got more music coming up. Smetko and the Bunnymen. We'll hear from Suki Waterhouse. Also do new music from Kurt Vile coming up in the next set on the bridge. The Historic Folly Theater presents David Brighton Space Oddity, Friday, June 5th. David Brighton Space Oddity, the quintessential David Bowie tribute. 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David Brighton Space Oddity. David Brighton Space Oddity, June 5th at the Folly.

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0: Chance to Bleed, that is the new one from Kurt Vile on the Bridge. We are moments away from RIP Magic. We'll do some metrics. Sarah Bradshaw in at the top of the hour. She's going to start things off with Violet Grohl. Some music for you here on the Bridge. Knuckleheads is celebrating their 25th anniversary, May 13th and 14th, featuring acts with regular shows at Knucks. Night One, Chet Bergen's Elvis Tribute, the Sean McDonald Band, and the House Rockers. Night Two, the M80s, the Yachty's, the Outtakes, Tater, Billy Ebling, and the Vincents. You know they like burnt ends. 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Knuckleheads 25th anniversary shows May 13th and 14th at Knuckleheads in support of the Bridge. The early show returns this Wednesday at the Boulevard Beer Hall with Sonderless Soul. 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The early show motto, drinks with friends in bed by 10. The early show is free. 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

hate to give the satisfaction asking how you're doing now. 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Just what you wanted. Look at you, cool guy, you got it. I see the parties and diamonds sometimes when I close my eyes. 6 months of torture you sold to some forbidden paradise. I loved you truly.